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1: I just might, Bruno Mars. That song now spending 16 weeks top the Billboard Radio Songs air chart. That is tying Maroon 5, Mariah Carey, and No Doubt. Now, if he gets to 18, well, that's going to tie Iris by the Goo Goo Dolls and Flowers by Miley Cyrus. But she's still got a ways to go before getting the record. Shaboozy's Bar Song and Alex Warren's Ordinary held on for 27 weeks. And Blinding Lights by The Weeknd, oh, it's got 26 weeks in first place.
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5: I'm Dale Michael with weather on WPMB. We got a tornado watch in effect for the WPMB listening area until 9 p.m. Tonight, scattered showers and thunderstorms. Some of the storms could produce heavy rainfall. Mostly cloudy, low 64. Then tomorrow, cloudy, gradually becoming mostly sunny with a high 75. Again, we've got a tornado watch in effect for the WPMB listening area until 9 p.m. At Heck Chevrolet in Vandalia, they make buying a vehicle a better experience. 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
5: This is severe weather season. Severe thunderstorms and tornadoes can develop rapidly. At WKRV and WPME, we'll keep you informed when severe weather is a possibility. 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We'll bring you the latest forecasts from the National Weather Service and current radar reports. 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

0: Oh, hey, Lumineers. If your cell phone falls between the seat on the airplane, don't try to get it. Immediately call the flight attendant. Hi, it's Bill. The reason? The lithium-ion batteries inside. Trying to reach down there and manipulate your seat could actually puncture your phone. And once the lithium-ion batteries are punctured, you have a fire danger. Recently, a cell phone actually caught on fire during a flight. Also, it's a danger when left at home with your dog. If your dog likes to chew on things, maybe even things that smell like you, well, leaving your phone unattended, yeah, that also could lead to a fire.
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6: I'm Dan Weichel with weather on WPMB. We got a tornado watch in effect for the WPMB listening area until 9 p.m. Tonight, scattered showers and thunderstorms. Some of the storms could produce heavy rainfall. Mostly cloudy, low 64. Then tomorrow, cloudy, gradually becoming mostly sunny with a high 75. Again, we've got a tornado watch in effect for the WPMB listening area until 9 p.m.
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0: Ordinary Alex Warren. Bruno Mars' new hit, I Just Might. Trying to chase down Alex Warren is one of the most popular radio songs ever, but still got a ways to go. Hi, it's Bill. Now, I Just Might has spent 16 weeks in a row atop the Billboard radio charts. Alex Warren's Ordinary, 27 weeks. So, yes, while Bruno's hit has become one of the most popular ever, tying people like No Doubt and Maroon 5, still got a way to go to catch Alex.
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3: 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Some of the storms could produce heavy rainfall. Mostly cloudy, low 64. Then tomorrow, cloudy, gradually becoming mostly sunny with a high 75. Again, we've got a tornado watch in effect for the WPMB listening area until 9 p.m.
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Okay, if you haven't seen Ella Langley covering the Shania Twain classic, you're still the one. What are you waiting for? Play a minute-long clip online. I'm so excited to get more stuff from her. She was in Texas. Ella Langley.

0: Every rose has its thorn, poison. Before you leave the house, there's one room you should always take a picture of. Not the living room. Not the kitchen. Not even your bedroom. It's the bathroom. Hi, it's Bill. Mostly, it has to do with what could go wrong when you're away. Most likely, water damage. And that would come from the bathroom. So you want a picture of what it looked like before, one to show it's not your fault that something happened, but also, when trying to replace anything during an insurance claim, the bathroom is going to be one of the more expensive rooms in the house. Sounds weird, but yeah, take a picture of the bathroom.
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3: 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Then on Friday from 7 to 10 p.m. will be Substance. 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

0: Day, Justin Bieber. Yes, it's okay to blast that new album in the car, but be careful, because you could cause an accident. Hyattsville. Now, statistics actually show, on days of major album releases, there are more traffic accidents and more traffic fatalities. They've corrected for day of the week, demographic, geographics, everything. And it just holds true. When a big album drops, there are just more accidents and more deadly accidents. Now, the science hippies believe it's because we get distracted by the brand new music. We're looking down, seeing what track it is, going forward, going back, just being distracted. So, yeah, it's okay to blast that music, but understand, gotta pay attention too.
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6: 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Some of the storms could produce heavy rainfall. Mostly cloudy, low 64. Then tomorrow, cloudy, gradually becoming mostly sunny with a high 75. Again, we've got a tornado watch in effect for the WPMB listening area until 9 p.m.
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4: 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We got a tornado watch in effect for the WPMB listening area until 9 p.m. Tonight, scattered showers and thunderstorms. Some of the storms could produce heavy rainfall. Mostly cloudy, low 64. Then tomorrow, cloudy, gradually becoming mostly sunny with a high 75. Again, we've got a tornado watch in effect for the WPMB listening area until 9 p.m.
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Culture Club starting things off tonight. How are you? I'm John Laurenti. Welcome. Hope you had a fantastic weekend. If you're a dad, I hope you had a great weekend with family and kids. Coming up, got some Olivia Dean for you, but right now it's JT, and he's bringing sexy back.

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0: Olivia Dean with Man I Need. As you know, Steven Spielberg released Disclosure Day about a week ago, and it is not doing very well. It is considered to be not one of his best. But someone did put together his top five movies, and here they are. West Side Story from 2021, Schindler's List from 1993, Munich from 2006, Jaws, everyone's favorite, from 1975, and Steven Spielberg's best movie. I'd have to disagree with this only because I like the movie, but it's not one of my favorites. It's in my top 10, but E.T., the Extraterrestrial.
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2: This is Gunrun for the WPMB with forecast for today. A 20% chance of showers and thunderstorms, mainly between 8 a.m. and 9 a.m. Tonight, partly cloudy, low around 58. Tuesday, sunny at the high, near 79. Tuesday night, mostly clear at the low around 60. Wednesday, a 20% chance of showers and thunderstorms after 1 p.m. Wednesday night, partly cloudy, to low around 62. Thursday, a 20% chance of showers and thunderstorms after 1 p.m. with a high at 81. Thursday night, a slight chance of showers and thunderstorms, partly cloudy, with a low around 61. And let's look at WPMB with a forecast for today.
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I'm John Laurenti. What do you think we should put in America's next time capsule? I'll give you some suggestions after we hear from Shakira. Right now it's Miles Smith and Stargazing.

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0: Taylor Swift with The Fate of Ophelia. We all love hot dogs. More hot dogs are eaten between Memorial Day and Labor Day than any other time of the year. And maybe you could mix it up the next time you have a barbecue with blue hot dogs. Yeah, it's a TikTok trend. All you have to do is soak your hot dogs in Gatorade for about 15 minutes. They turn an amazing blue color, and they're packed with electrolytes, you know, from the Gatorade. The comments are fun on the TikTok video. One person said, "Proof you can eat at anybody's house." And another said, "We are not attending." I don't know. I wouldn't be completely turned off by a blue hot dog. I'll give it a shot. How about you?
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5: This is Gunrun for the WPMB with forecast for today. A 20% chance of showers and thunderstorms, mainly between 8 a.m. and 9 a.m. Tonight, partly cloudy with a low around 58. Tuesday, sunny at the high near 79. Tuesday night, mostly clear with a low around 60. Wednesday, a 20% chance of showers and thunderstorms after 1 p.m. Wednesday night, partly cloudy with a low around 62. Thursday, a 20% chance of showers and thunderstorms after 1 p.m. with a high at 81. Thursday night, a slight chance of showers and thunderstorms, partly cloudy, with a low around 61. And let's look at WPMB with a forecast for today.
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0: Apparently, Taylor and Travis are having a massive stage built for their wedding. 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And maybe an open bar? Here's Shaboozy with a bar song, Tipsy.

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0: have trouble saying goodbye, don't worry. 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

0: Justin Bieber with Daisies. That does it for me. I'm John Laurenti. As always, I'll leave you with this. The first mention of a so-called dad joke was in 1987, but the concept has been around for thousands of years. Have a good one.
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0: It's Alicia Keys and Girl on Fire, and it's Liz and Chris. It's, you know, Monday. Mm. It's time for the Monday birthday list and the other stuff that goes with the birthdays, and here's Liz.
1: All right, today is June 22nd. If you're celebrating a birthday, you're a Cancer, and your horoscope says, stay flexible without drifting too far from your core desires. Evolving perspectives may cause you to switch back and forth between goals. If you struggle to choose a path, ask the universe for signs.
0: Whoa.
1: Opportunities that suddenly fall into your lap might be the result of divine intervention. Notice where curiosity leads you and explore unfamiliar realms with an open mind.
0: Whoa.
1: Today is National Chocolate Eclair Day.
0: Mm.
1: And it's National Onion Rings Day.
0: Yummy.
1: And it's National Kissing Day, but brush your teeth first.
0: Yeah, after the onion rings, yeah, right? Especially. All right, let's see. Celebrating today, Carson Daly turns 53.
1: Oh.
0: Amy Brenneman is celebrating. She is 62. Cyndi Lauper celebrating 73 today. And Meryl Streep is also celebrating. She is 77 today. And if you're celebrating, happy birthday to you.
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4: This is Gunrun for the WPMB with forecast for today. A 20% chance of showers and thunderstorms may be between 8 a.m. and 9 a.m. Tonight, partly cloudy with a low around 58. Tuesday, sunny at the high near 79. Tuesday night, mostly clear with a low around 60. Wednesday, a 20% chance of showers and thunderstorms after 1 p.m. Wednesday night, partly cloudy with a low around 62. Thursday, a 20% chance of showers and thunderstorms after 1 p.m. with a high at 81. Thursday night, a slight chance of showers and thunderstorms, partly cloudy with a low around 61. Let's look at WPMB with a forecast for today.
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0: It's Liz and Chris, and I have coffee news coming up in about 7 minutes. I know Liz will be listening for that. Now it's Sabrina Carpenter and Espresso.

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1: It's time for your community calendar on WKRV and WPMB. It's brought to you by Durbin's Overhead Door. Coming up on Friday at Charter's Patio in downtown Vandalia will be the Avery Hill Duo from 11:30 to 1. Then on Friday from 7 to 10 p.m. will be Substance. 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And that's a look at our community calendar on WKRV and WPMB. 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
11: 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I'm Delos Yonke.
12: I'm Rita Frazier, and thoughts again, Delos, go out to, seems like it's about the same part of the state, southeastern Illinois, Clark and Jasper just getting nailed again yesterday.
11: Yeah, when you have two in less than a week.
12: Yeah.
11: Even if you're close to two in less than a week. Like, my goodness, what's going on here?
12: Mm-hmm.
11: I had one of those. I was in Indiana and drove back and drove through rain the entire time. And you know how a lot of time when you drive through the rain, you're constantly messing with the speed of the wipers?
12: Mm-hmm.
11: I was not messing with them at all this time. They were on, not the fastest speed, but they were on constant the whole time, 70 miles. Just rain. Yeah. It's one thing to get timely rains, but man, this has been a lot in April, nothing in May, and a lot in June. This is really remarkable.
12: We said a couple of times, I'm sure you've said it too, reference 2019 in this state. And now this week when you talk to your weather experts, I'm sure it's going to be coming back on those wet years that, gee whiz. Yeah. But, you know, you don't have to drive too far west in your home state of Kansas and beyond. You know, it's not as wet, I don't think.
11: Yeah, you get far enough wet, it's a much different picture. All right, stay with us. This is RFD Illinois.

0: With this week's edition of Farm Week, the early word, I'm Delos Yonke. Illinois farmers grow about 25,000 acres of pumpkins annually, more than three times any other state in the nation. Hopefully that will be the case this year, as some farmers are off to a slow start, especially with what's been a wet June, although there's still more time to get the crop in. Read more about this year's crop so far from the recent Illinois State Horticulture Society's Summer Horticulture Day. Now, as all this rain and, in some cases, severe weather impacting Illinois wheat harvest, read more about that in this week's edition. No other Farm Weekly in Illinois has as many people on the ground in Illinois covering Illinois agriculture for you with a depth on key issues to keep you profitable. And don't forget, you can find daily or more frequent updates at farmweeknow.com.
1: Back on RFD Illinois, I'm Rita Frazier. It's an issue that keeps coming up, including at a Senate ag hearing, the disconnect between tariffs to open markets and continued ad hoc farm assistance. RFD Washington correspondent Matt Kay reports.
2: The question was trade versus aid. First, almost $30 billion, then another $12 billion, and $28 billion in the first Trump term. Michigan Democratic Ag Senator Elissa Slotkin.
3: If we're talking and you're highlighting 19 new trade deals that this administration has done, why do we need the sloppy tariffs? I think it's hard to explain why there's literally assistance being farmed out by your agency for a policy that's working.
2: Ag Secretary Brooke Rollins pointed at the Biden administration.
4: The $30 billion you're talking about was approved before we came in. So y'all voted on that late 2024, that $30 billion. We came in and implemented the tariffs in 2025.
2: Slotkin wasn't convinced.
3: But is there not $12 billion in assistance that you are currently farming out to farmers, including mine, because they do not have enough money and have lost access to foreign markets?
2: Especially soybeans to China. Rollins was quick to respond.
4: The soybeans are back and even stronger today, as is sorghum.
2: Rollins says the ag trade deficit's been halved and major farm exports will be up by double digits this year. And as the midterms approach, she blamed the prior administration for making no new trade deals. For the RFD Radio Network, Matt Kay, Washington.
1: Thanks, Matt. June, Dairy Month, and preparing for the celebration of America's 250th birthday. Rhiannon Branch caught up with Matt McClelland at Prairie Farms Dairy for an update, as they also are feeling very patriotic.
5: Many of you will recognize that Prairie Farms labels this year has changed. We really wanted to go with a red, white, blue, very Americana look. If nothing else, to celebrate USA's 250th anniversary. Prairie Farms has been, always will be, very patriotic. We're Americans and proud of it. We'd like to display it on our labels. Also, at that same time, within that label, you'll notice the Folds of Honor logo. This year, we've not only in celebrating the anniversary, but also celebrating our veterans, patriots that many times are not with us any longer, and we want to celebrate them and their families. That partnership with Folds of Honor to the families of fallen veterans and first responders. So we're really excited about that. At the same time, Red, White, Boom, you mentioned that. That is our ice cream for the summer, not only in conjunction with our partnership with Folds of Honor, but also if we're going to celebrate the 250th anniversary of the U.S., we need to do it with the appropriate ice cream at the table, and we feel like that's Prairie Farms Red, White, Boom. Later this year, we'll be introducing a drinkable yogurt.

0: is there, are there proceeds from products going to them, or what does that kind of look like?
1: A lot of this gets back to the understanding that this partnership is not just Prairie Farms corporate, but this is Prairie Farms, the family of companies with well over 40 manufacturing facilities throughout the Midwest and South. We felt like, especially as we're looking at the anniversary of America's 250th, we wanted to pledge $250,000 scholarships. Those Folds of Honor scholarships are $5,000 a piece. So that's 50 scholarships. Really, when you think about it, each of our production facilities and their local communities, we really want everybody to understand that whether it's Alden, Illinois, or O'Fallon, Illinois, Rockford, Illinois, wherever it might be, that that local plant, that local team is contributing to the Folds of Honor and for their effort to educate the future. So we've pledged $250,000. That's being driven by sales, obviously. And we've had a lot of really good feedback, not just in the look of the product, but the substance behind this partnership.
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6: RFD Illinois on a Monday. I'm Jim Taylor. Celebrating two academic years of the Illinois Farm Bureau Actively Engaged Student of the Month, the program was launched in the fall of 2024. A total of 20 students have been honored, and they were recognized at a special banquet last Thursday night at the Aaron Leach Club at Illinois State University's Hancock Stadium. Avery Watson was the first ever honoree in the program. The Tolono Unity grad is now at Iowa State University.
7: Tell us what this has meant to you.
8: This has been an awesome thing. It's something that keeps showing up in different parts of my life, being able to talk about it and really reflect on all those high school memories that are all put together into this one awesome award. It's been an awesome time seeing all the other people get the award and seeing what they're doing in their communities as well. It's really rewarding.
7: Now, what's great about your story you told me is your college roommate is Ella Anderson, who unfortunately couldn't be here for this event because she's interning in Nebraska. So we have two Illinois Farm Bureau Actively Engaged Students of the Month that are roommates. Tell me about that.
8: Yeah, it was an awesome. We both just were freshmen at Iowa State University this past year, so we'll be back there this fall. She's studying, she's doing an ag studies major, and I'm agronomy, so we really enjoyed our time in the dorm together this year.
7: So, you know, just talking about your path and the things that you were involved with, even though it was back in high school, it still kind of paved the way for what you're doing and what your ambition is, I guess, and probably your career.
8: Yes, 100%. 4-H, FFA, all the things really introduced me to the agriculture industry and showed me what a future in that could look like. The amount of connections. We've talked a lot about connections tonight, and that is coming so true. The amount of people in this room that I've met through different paths, it's really awesome to see those paths cross again tonight.
7: Anything stand out tonight, just being here in this room with, you know, these other students over the past two academic years?
8: Seeing how many people are here to support us as well, our parents, our grandparents, other people within the industry, it's really cool to see everybody in the same room.
6: The recognition program is based on FFA, 4-H, County Fair, IHSA, and student club and organization participation. Max Bain was involved in all of that while at Rova High School in Knox County. He now attends Purdue.
9: I remember just getting nominated and thinking, okay, I'm not that special. Why am I getting nominated for this? And it felt really amazing to not only

0: be recognized by people who I really look up to, but to be honored at such a young age for all the stuff that I'm doing, and it made me like acknowledge the fact that the stuff that I was doing at such a young age was not like wasted. It was important, and it helped me on the road to and like on my path to where I'm to now, like today.
1: Well, what was awesome about your nomination, if I remember correctly, you were nominated by a music teacher, right?
0: Yes. So I was nominated by my band director that I had throughout high school, who is now actually my sergeant in the Army, who I serve under. And it was a great opportunity because to not only have someone who's seen me grow, but also someone who I look up to so much nominate me for such an amazing thing.
1: To give us an update on your life.
0: So I am now 2 years into a six-year contract with the Illinois Army National Guard, and I am in the 144th Army Band as a piano player. So pretty much my job consists of playing for certain events, like military balls, banquets, private events, and also parades. I like marched in the State Street Parade in Chicago for Memorial Day. And on top of that, I also have to do other Army things, which I love in moderation.
1: And what are you doing at Purdue University?
0: I am currently studying agricultural business, and I'm double majored in music jazz studies for piano.
2: The banquet keynote speaker was Chad Progracki from Living Lands and Waters, who began his mission at the age of 23 back in 1998 and has helped remove over 14 million pounds of trash from the nation's rivers, engaging over 139,000 volunteers.
1: Why is it important for Chad Progracki to share his stories with these youngsters?
3: Well, I would say I've had a lot of honors, but it was truly an honor, and the students here, just like, they're really the future. They're actually the present. I mean, there's just a lot of great students in here, and it was, you know, I started when I was their age, and a lot of things have happened since as far as building up an organization, cleaning up America's rivers, and all the stats behind that. But I just really enjoyed being here tonight, and it was an honor to be a small part of it. I think every student here, it goes above and beyond, and I think they can inspire other students to do the same, and that's what it takes to do great things.
2: Illinois Farm Bureau President Philip Nelson also spoke to the group of Illinois Farm Bureau Actively Engaged Students of the Month.
1: Well, how awesome is it to interact with youth?
4: No question about it. That's why we do this. And as I said tonight, you know, it's that involvement that you'll see pay off down the road. It's who you rub shoulders with, who you networked with, who that you hung around with. And when you have a good class of people that surrounds you, you're going to be successful. There's no question in my mind.
2: IHSA Executive Director Craig Anderson was also involved in the night.
5: From early on, you had brought me in with this idea and if sports should be a part of it, and without hesitation, I said yes. And in reading the biographies of the students that are a part of this, it just gives me chills to see how involved and how engaged they are. So this night is special, seeing kids like this gathered and be recognized. I wouldn't miss it, honestly, to know that what we're doing and supporting at our high schools with the sports and activities, that we give them opportunities to engage on top of all the other things they're doing, is just worth celebration.
1: And why is working with youth still great every day for Craig Anderson?
5: Where do I start? It keeps me young. It keeps me energized. It's a joy to go to work every day and work with my comrades that love the work we do in supporting students' participation in sports and activities, and just being able to celebrate that.
2: To see all of the Illinois Farm Bureau Actively Engaged Students of the Month, visit farmweeknow.com/actively-engaged. Nominations for the 2026-27 academic year open in August. 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With the RFD Ag Market Summary for this Monday morning, I'm Jim Taylor. Corn, beans, and Chicago wheat all finishing last Thursday lower. No trading this past Friday due to the Juneteenth federal holiday. July corn closing 417 and a half, down 3.5. September corn down 4.25, 425 and a quarter. And December corn 444, down 4.75. July beans closing Thursday 1122 and 3/4, down 9.25. August beans down 8.5, 1128 and a quarter. And November beans 1142 and 3/4, down 6.5. July wheat closing 6.05¾, down 7. September wheat down 7¼, 6.14. And December wheat 6.30¼, down 6½. July bean meal 3.01¾, down 3.50. And July bean oil on Thursday 69.69, down $1.85. Current electronic overnight trading. July corn down 2, September corn down 1½, and December corn 4.43, down a penny. July beans in the overnight up 6, August beans up 6, and November beans up 5¼, 11.48. July wheat in the overnight down 4, September wheat down 4½, and December wheat 6.26¼, down 4. Outside markets this morning, August Brent crude oil 79.72, down 85 cents. The August gold contract is down 38.20. 420770. Livestock trade from last Thursday, August feeders 366.60, down 82 cents. September feeder cattle down 97 cents, 364.67. June live cattle 254.80, down 92 cents. August live cattle down 222, 246.62. July lean hogs 95.02, up 37 cents. August lean hogs up 22 cents, 96.72. 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
6: This is Early Morning Weather Report for Monday from meteorologist Paul Otto for listeners on the RFD Radio Network. Showers with embedded thunderstorms will linger into early this morning, mainly just a lot of light shower activity along the Ohio River and far northeastern parts of the state, including along the Illinois-Indiana border. Then we're going to have a secondary reinforcing shot of cool air that spreads more clouds back into the region late tomorrow night, mainly through northern parts of the state with minor additional rainfall amounts to the north of I-80. Then fair weather cumulus clouds that will build up each afternoon from the west-northwest during the remainder of the week will provide additional chances for light rain, but that won't get us even close to above normal levels like we've been seeing. Looks like the main areas are going to be northern Illinois again until late in the week. And looks like Thursday night the action will then be limited down in southern Illinois. So we'll be taking turns. And while this active mix of fair weather and low-level clouds and showers occasionally will work to keep those temperatures below normal from a continued northwesterly flow, and that does continue throughout the week with only low 80s showing up in communities along the Mississippi River and then become more established as we get into next weekend. Mid-range forecast period for the 27th through July the 1st, a nearly zonal west-east flow will bring temperatures back to normal and then exceed normal levels to nearly end the month of June on a warm note to bring back both the humidity and the warmth as the storm track does lift north to its typical July position, but only temporarily, therefore giving northern parts of the state a chance for above normal precipitation. And then a last-minute cold front comes through to end out the final day of the month of June, and that takes temperatures for everyone back below normal. This has been Freeze Notice, meteorologist Paul Otto for the RFD Radio Network.
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11: I'm kind of ready for a lyric challenge. 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
10: Oh, hey, this is a yacht rock one. That's a good fit. Come on and hold me just like you told me. Then show me what I want to know.
11: It's Davis. What's his name? Show me what you want.
10: That's the song.
11: Steal Away.
10: That's right. Why don't we steal away into the night? That was Robbie Dupree.
11: I was thinking it was Paul Davis, yeah. But I was wrong.
10: Yeah. Now, at the end of the chorus, he says, I know it ain't right. So I don't know who he's talking to. But he's up to something. Thanks for joining us. I'm DeLoss Yonke.
11: I'm Rita Frazier. Have a great day.

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1: Mitch Anthony here with today's Daily Dose. I find it highly ironic to see two major events happen in one month that brought worldwide focus on generosity and philanthropy. Ted Turner's $1 billion gift to the United Nations and the death of Mother Teresa. The one, Turner, stuns the world with a tidal wave of benevolence, while the other lived a life that was a constant flow of kindness. To quote Ted Turner, "I'm putting the rich on notice. Those who can do more ought to do more." To quote Mother Teresa, "Love starts at home, family first, and then your own town. It is easy to love people who are far away, but it is not always easy to love those who live right next to us. I do not agree with the big way of doing things. Love needs to start with an individual. Yes, it is possible to be generous and at the same time impersonal, but it is not possible to be kind and impersonal. Most of us will never have the opportunity to do anything like what Ted Turner has done, but all of us have daily opportunity to do as Mother Teresa has done. The little things make the bigger difference." 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
3: 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Then on Friday from 7 to 10 p.m. will be Substance. 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
1: Time to get on the telly. 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Delmar, the Thrill Mills, will be with us right precisely exactly now.
2: Good morning, Hex Chevrolet Vandalia.
1: Good morning, Delmar Mills at Hex Chevrolet Vandalia. How are you this nice, fine, brisky morning?
2: I'm good. How are you, bud? Beautiful out.
1: I'm doing wonderful today. And Delmar, I have a Delmar Did You Know question. Delmar?
2: Okay.
1: Delmar, did you know that you produce more earwax when you're stressed or anxious?
2: I'll be darned.
1: Yeah, before you get all grossed out, here's the science behind it. For some people, it's common to sweat when afraid. This is due to the apocrine glands that get engaged when we're afraid or stressed. These glands are also the ones responsible for making caramin, also known as, you guessed, earwax.
2: Wow. That's crazy. It's good to know, though. It's good to know science stuff like that and things that our body can do. Our body's amazing, I guess, sometimes, right?
1: I mean, if you collect your earwax, yeah, I mean, you could make a candle out of it or something.
2: Yeah, you could. You could use it. If it was extremely cold weather, you could probably put it on your lips, you know, to keep it from being chapped. There's a lot of positive things that happen. I like that.
1: Or a food additive.
2: Yeah, there you go. Yeah, some sources.
1: Beans and earwax soup.
2: Yeah. Sounds pretty tasty. Pretty tasty. Man. Yeah, what a crazy night last night. Was you at the radio station off and on?
1: I was at the radio station, and Todd was gathering the news, which just kept piling up of all the tornadoes that were showing up.
2: Man, it's crazy. Yeah, just tornadoes like everywhere. It was like north and south, and I mean just everywhere, all over the place. And the heavy rains came in. I mean, heavy, you know, just pouring. I mean, my gutters were like going, I'm doing all I can do. You know, it was just shooting off the roof. And we were the fortunate ones. You know what I mean? I mean, there was a lot of people, you know, to the south. I mean, there was lives lost down to the south. And I have a lot of family down in the Mount Vernon area. And my brother-in-law and sister-in-law lived in Dixon, Illinois for years. And so I know there was some devastation down there, and we really hate to hear that, and our hearts go out to them. And the tornadoes are just—they're dangerous. They're just so deadly, and they're quick. I mean, we saw a lot of that in the last week. You know, even in the Effingham area, a lot of devastation over there. So man, that's crazy. So man, it's like every time they pop up, like last night. You know, we had plans that we were wanting to do some things, but we were like, well, we better see what this weather does. I thought, you know what? I think it's going to miss us. And then it wasn't long. I was like, whoa, this is coming right at us. You know, it's just those things pop up and a lot of bad things happen. You know, that's unfortunate. It sure is. But anyway, crazy. I've been seeing some of the footage and stuff. I know you guys were asking for pictures and stuff to be posted on your site. But it's a beautiful morning today, you know, and it's kind of how you look at it, you know. You got a nice day today, so we're going to get up and get at it, you know. And we got some new Chevrolet sitting over there across the road, so if somebody's in the market, stop down and take a look at the new Traverses, the new Silverado pickup trucks, the new Trax, the new Trailblazer. We got a good selection of those. We've also got, there's a 2025 Buick Enclave out there with 14,000 miles on it. So that's a very low mileage, kind of luxury style midsize SUV. Stop down and take a look at it. It's, like I said, with the leather seats and all that, a lot of people really like it. And those Buick Enclaves, they've sure changed the look of them. They've got a really cool looking front end and back end. So, good looking all together pickup truck. The midsize, or SUV, the midsize pickup truck, we have got some really nice ones down here right now on the 2024 Chevy Colorado that we had just got in. It's got 20,000 miles on it. These midsize pickup trucks are awesome. So stop down and take a look if you're looking for something that can get a little bit of pulling power, yet be a little bit economical. That's a good combination of kind of all that good stuff. So stop down and take a look. We've got a good selection of those right now, and Silverado pickup trucks as well. It's like our hot vehicle.
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0: go ahead, listen, smile, and sing along. After all, these are your favorite songs, right? Don't worry, we'll keep them coming, because we got you covered.
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0: Alex Warren and Ordinary, and it's Liz and Chris. Monday morning. Sorry, but it's Monday. It's time for the Monday Dirt, and here's Liz.
1: Well, Zac Efron finally says he's done trying to maintain the chiseled Adonis look that he had in the 2017 movie Baywatch. Zac says that he sustained a zero-carb diet and intense training for 6 months. And all that got him was insomnia and depression. Oh. So Zac says he now prioritizes his mental health. And baby, you are just as beautiful. And Somber recently announced he was invited to Taylor Swift's wedding. And there's a rumor that Blake Lively might attend. The whole rumor goes that, you know, Taylor and Blake made up over the phone. Well, Taylor's saying, not so fast. Oh. That didn't happen. Mm. And Henry Cavill's going viral, but not for the reason he wanted to. He was wearing a rare 1926 watch to the Royal Ascot. But because of the downward angle of the camera and the dirty mind of the internet, well, that's not exactly what's getting all the attention.
0: Oh, boy.
1: And I'll leave it at that. And that's your dirt.
0: Oh, boy.
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7: 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For today, we'll see mostly cloudy skies with a high of 74. Tonight, gradually clearing skies with a low of 58. For tomorrow, Tuesday, sunny with a high of 79. 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
0: It's Liz and Chris coming up in about 15 minutes.
1: What would you do for tiramisu? It's coming up. Yeah, okay. Yep, that's it.
0: Whatever that is, it's coming up in 15 minutes. Wow, now it's Somber and Back to Friends.

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0: It's Billie Eilish and Birds of a Feather, and it's Liz and Chris.
1: Well, this is interesting. Runners from all over the world are signing up for the world's very first tiramisu run.
0: What?
1: Yeah, it's going on in Italy in October. The 6.5 mile course is going to take runners past, you know, like canals, through those beautiful cobblestone streets, onto legendary piazzas. And then the winner of the race, you know, after running 6.5 miles,
0: yeah,
1: will get to eat a giant slice of tiramisu.
0: Okay.
1: I'm not trying to ruin anybody's time here, but you know, you don't have to run to eat tiramisu.
0: Yeah.
1: You can just like sit down in a chair and enjoy, but I mean, you do you.
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0: good. What a voice. That is Teddy Swims and Lose Control. 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He was a busy guy, but they're like, yeah, you need to do something with this gift for sure. And he sure has. Coming up, we've got some Bruno Mars on the way for you.
1: 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I'm Jim Taylor. Two-sided trade with corn, beans, and Chicago wheat. July corn down 4.413 and a quarter. September corn down 4.421 and a quarter. December corn 4.40 and three quarters, down 3 1/4. July beans up a penny, 11.23 and three quarters. August beans up 1 1/2, 11.29 and three quarters. November beans 11.43 and three quarters, up a penny. July Chicago wheat down 6 1/4, 5.99 1/2. July KC wheat is down 6 1/2, 6.37 1/2. July bean meal, $300.50, down 80 cents. July bean oil up $1.06, 70.75. Livestock trade, August feeders, 371.25, up 4.65. June live cattle up 220, 257 even. July lean hogs, 94.55, down 47 cents. Energy market, August Brent crude oil, 77.89, down 260.

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busy weekend. I hope you enjoyed a great Father's Day. I hope that you were able to talk to your dad or spend some time with him, at least get on the phone, right? Gave him a fun card, hopefully. That's always fun. How about some great music to kick off our work week right now? Matthew Wilder and Break My Stride.

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2: I'm Todd Stapleton, WPMB Weather. 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For today, we'll see mostly cloudy skies with a high of 74. Tonight, gradually clearing skies with a low of 58. For tomorrow, Tuesday, sunny with a high of 79. 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
3: This is severe weather season. Severe thunderstorms and tornadoes can develop rapidly. 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
4: 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It's brought to you by Durbin's Overhead Door. 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Then on Friday from 7 to 10 p.m. will be Substance. 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

0: You got it. We are playing the hits, and you know that one. It's been around for a long time. That is Phil Collins in the air tonight. I'm Andrea Jackson. We've got the latest in tech trends and a lot happening in robotics world. And then with medicine, right? This is the most fun to read about technology and how it is affecting the medical world. Robotic and exoskeleton, that's robotic, with virtual connection to a therapist really helps stroke survivors relearn muscle activation, including regaining the ability to walk. So the physical therapist works with the robotic technology to help a patient, which is pretty amazing. This stuff keeps getting better and better. That is the latest in tech trends. We will have more tomorrow.
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2: I'm Todd Stapleton, WPMB Weather. 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For today, we'll see mostly cloudy skies with a high of 74. Tonight, gradually clearing skies with a low of 58. Tomorrow, Tuesday, sunny with a high of 79. 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

let's keep the music moving on a Monday, kicking off the work week for you right now. Music from Benson Boone. Sorry I'm Here for Someone Else.

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0: Great music from Taylor Swift and Opalite. There was some activity at her Rhode Island home over the weekend. They were thinking it was a bridal shower, but we don't know. Maybe she already got married. I don't know. Rumor has it is that she is getting married July 3rd, but that is not concrete. Coming up, Selena Gomez and the Culture Club.
1: 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I'm Delos Yonke. Corn continues to trade lower. Soybeans are on both sides of unchanged. July corn down 5 1/4, 4.12 1/4. September down 4.5, 4.20 3/4. December down 3 3/4, 4.40 1/4. July soybeans down 1 3/4, 11.21. August down 1/4, 11.28. November up 2 1/4 at 11.45. July wheat down 6 1/4, 5.99 1/2. KC down 6.5, 6.37 1/2. Livestock, July lean hogs down 10, 94.92. August live cattle up 50, 247.12. August feeders up 320, 369.80. Crude down $1.85, 74.75. 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

0: I'm Todd Stapleton with News Center. Well, we will have a calm day after the storms today. We will see mostly cloudy skies for today with a high of 74. Then we will see gradually clearing skies for tonight with a low of 58. Meanwhile, multiple rounds of severe storms and heavy rain struck Fayette County for several hours on Sunday. The storm started rolling in during the 1 p.m. hour on Sunday afternoon, continued with some breaks here and there for the next several hours. They led to multiple severe thunderstorm and tornado warnings, and also one spotter seeing a tornado in the Pittsburgh and Chobonier areas. Fayette County Emergency Management Agency Director Ryan Scott reports damage and other issues. He says that a couple of cabins received minor damage from limbs and a tree coming down. He adds power lines in that area were also down. Flooding caused basements to flood in St. Peter, also other parts of the county as well. Scott also reports that two cars were stuck in floodwaters at 2400 Avenue and 300 Street. Both vehicles were confirmed to be unoccupied. Ramsey experienced standing water in the area of 4th and Tower Street. Scott says one family was displaced in last night's storms. He has a Red Cross assisting them at this time. Meanwhile, Scott says that he did see a tornado touch down, but it would have been on the Marion County side of the county line. Scott says that he was at 2100 Street and 900 Avenue when he spotted it, and it was well south of 700 Avenue where he estimated it to be. Scott says that Farina Fire Department and EMS, Rural Med, St. Peter Fire Department, St. Elmo Fire Department, Ramsey Fire Department, Fayette County EMA, and the Fayette County Sheriff's Office all took reports of weather-related calls, and there were no reports of any injuries. If you would have any further reports of issues or damage or photos that you would like to share, you can email them to us, toddstapleton1071@gmail.com. Meanwhile, two people are dead after a tornado in Jefferson County on Sunday. Tornado touched down in Jefferson County shortly after 5 p.m. Officials say at least two people were found dead in wrecked single-wide trailers. Five others were taken to the hospital with non-life-threatening injuries. State of Illinois is already setting records for most tornadoes in a year. Officials say that the state has experienced at least 147 tornadoes so far in 2026. That breaks the previous record of 142 set in 2024. Illinois also leads the country in tornadoes, according to preliminary data from the National Oceanic and Atmospheric Administration. City of Vandalia will hold a special meeting this evening where their only item on the agenda will be to address the tabled potential closure of Gallatin Street for a Pride event. The request is to close Gallatin Street from 4th to 5th Street on Saturday, August 22nd for a downtown Pride event. With several different reasons, the City Council agreed to table the matter at their meeting last Monday night. It was presumed the matter would be taken up at the next City Council meeting on July 6th, but Mayor Doug Knable has called a special meeting for this evening to address the matter. One of the matters at last week's meeting was that those making the request for the closure were not on hand for the meeting, but they will be on hand tonight. Mayor Knable also says that public comment will be allowed, but will be limited to just 3 minutes for each. The meeting will be held at 5:30 at Vandalia City Hall. A law set to legalize physician-assisted suicide in Illinois come September is being challenged by disability rights advocates and organizations in federal court in the Northern District of Illinois. Ernest Galvin, a lawyer representing the group in their lawsuit against Governor J.B. Pritzker, the Illinois Department of Health, and its director, told Center Square that the group is challenging the law for its lack of compliance with the U.S. Constitution and Americans with Disabilities Act.
1: Under federal disability law and under Illinois disability law as well, is that it creates a two-track system, a separate and an unequal system of medical and mental health care for persons with disabilities.
0: He also noted that the law doesn't provide much oversight or review by the state for those in the medical field that administer life-ending medications. In the specific requirements of the law, a release from Governor Pritzker's office detailed that a patient can only qualify if two doctors agree they have a terminal illness, giving them less than 6 months to live. A patient must also have the mental faculties and understanding to choose the assisted suicide option, which they can only pick after being informed of all other options, such as hospice and palliative care. The legal challenge is still pending, and the defendants representing the state are in the process of being served, according to Galvin. National average for a gallon of gas has steadily dropped in this past week, falling below $4 for the first time since the end of March. Illinoisans have, as a result, also seen lower prices at the pump. Illinois' average cost per gallon of gas on Friday for the state was $4.24 per gallon, higher than the national average. The price decrease for Illinois, however, month over month was roughly 80 cents, a larger shift than the 56 cents difference in the national average, according to AAA. U.S. Vice President J.D. Vance told the media on Thursday that as a result of negotiations with Iran and a tentative deal being struck to bring an end to the conflict with Iran, cost of motor fuel to consumers has begun to fall steadily.
2: Last night, 12.5 million barrels of oil went through the Strait of Hormuz. Gas prices dropped below $4.
0: Patrick DeHaan, a petroleum analyst with Gas Buddy, projected Thursday that the national average for gas could shift below $3 near the end of the year if no outside disruption impact domestic oil production. The drop in gas prices for Illinois motorists, the largest change across the nation, though fuel costs remain ahead of the national average due to the state's near leading 43.8 cents tax per gallon. Former Sangamon County Sheriff's deputy convicted of killing Sonia Massey is seeking release from prison. Sean Grayson is set to appear before the Illinois Prisoner Review Board on July 31st after filing an application for early release. Grayson was sentenced to 20 years in prison in January after he was found guilty last October of second-degree murder. Authorities say the former deputy shot and killed the unarmed woman in July of 2024 after she had called 911 over a potential intruder at her Springfield home. We'll check obituary information up next. 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Celebration of life service for 62-year-old Christine Christie Pryor Gallo will be held at 10 o'clock Friday at Geese King Funeral Home in Brownstown, with burial to follow in Pilcher Cemetery in rural Brownstown. Visitation will be 1 hour prior to service. Memorials may be made to the choice of the donor. 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Once again, that's funeral services for 62-year-old Christine Christie Pryor Gallo. Memorial service for 74-year-old Melvin Charles McKinney will be held on Friday at 6 p.m. at Miller Funeral Home in Vandalia. Visitation will be from 4 to 6 p.m. on Friday at the funeral home. A burial will be held at a later date. Memorials may be made to the choice of the donor. Miller Funeral Home in Vandalia is in charge of arrangements. Online memories and condolences may be shared with the family at millerfh.net. Once again, that's funeral services for 74-year-old Melvin Charles McKinney. We'll check sports up next.
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0: In sports, a College World Series will come down to a winner-take-all Game 3 of the championship round tonight. On Saturday, Oklahoma defeated North Carolina 9-3. On Sunday, the Tar Heels beat the Sooners 6-2 to stay alive to force tonight's deciding game. 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Joining the host Vandals in the shootout will be three other I-70 sports area teams in San Elmo, Brownstown, Altamont, and South Central. Vandalia and Altamont will meet up in each team's first game at 9 o'clock on Tuesday in the high school gym, with San Elmo, Brownstown to face Effingham at 9, Vandalia Junior High, and South Central taking on Greenville at 9 o'clock at the elementary school. Vandals will play at 11:30 against Effingham and play San Elmo Brownstown at 2, both at Vandalia High School, while Altamont will play Hamilton County at 11:30 at the junior high and Effingham at 2 o'clock at the elementary school. San Elmo Brownstown takes on Greenville at 11:30 at the elementary school and at 2 o'clock against the Vandals. The shootout will have day one, and then day two we'll see the tournament phase of the shootout getting started about 1 o'clock on Wednesday. That's a look at news and sports. We'll check weather up next.
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0: 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Weather for the rest of today, mostly cloudy, the high 74. Tonight, gradually clearing skies. We'll see a low of 58. For tomorrow, Tuesday, sunny skies, the high 79.
7: It's time for your community calendar on WKRV and WPMB. It's brought to you by Durbin's Overhead Door. Coming up on Friday at Charter's Patio in downtown Vandalia will be the Avery Hill Duo from 11:30 to 1. 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

0: Love singing along with some great music. That is Whitesnake. Here I go again. And here you go again on your summer vacation. 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
4: 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For today, we'll see mostly cloudy skies with a high of 74. Tonight, gradually clearing skies with a low of 58. For tomorrow, Tuesday, sunny with a high of 79. 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
2: 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He is on a tour right now. Here he is now with Cameron.

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0: performance from Olivia Dean. So easy to fall in love. She's got such a beautiful, relaxing voice, right? She did perform at the Grammys this year, and that kind of got her on the radar for sure. Great talent and some fun music. And talking about some fun music, I've got some Bruno Mars, Backstreet Boys, and I do have some Cyndi Lauper coming up.
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3: 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I'm DeLoss Yonke. Corn stayed lower throughout the day and actually went toward its lows at the close. July was just a fraction of its low, down 6 at 411.5. September down 5.5, 419.75. December, a half cent off its low, down 4.5 at 439.5. July soybeans were down 7, 1115.75. That was 3/4 of a cent off its low. August down 5.75, 1122.5. November spent most of the day on the plus side, but settled down 1.25, 1141.5. July wheat down 8.25, 597.5. KC down 10.5 at 633.5. Livestock, July lean hogs down 37, 94.65. August live cattle up 72, 247.35. August feeders up 382, 370.42. 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

0: That is Taylor Swift and the Fate of Ophelia. I've got your random happy for the day. Model Holly Ramsey and Olympic gold winning swimmer Adam Peaty, they've announced that they're expecting their first child together. Ramsey, the daughter of TV chef Gordon Ramsey, shared the news on Instagram, posting a photograph showing off a clearly pregnant Holly as the pair stare into each other's eyes. Baby Ramsey Peaty coming December of 2026. We can't wait to meet our baby girl, she wrote. The couple tied the knot in a star-studded ceremony at a Bath Abbey that was last December. Congratulations to the family.
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3: I'm Todd Stapleton, WPMB Weather. 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For today, we'll see mostly cloudy skies with a high of 74. Tonight, gradually clearing skies with a low of 58. For tomorrow, Tuesday, sunny with a high of 79. 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
5: This is severe weather season. Severe thunderstorms and tornadoes can develop rapidly. And WKRV and WPME will keep you informed when severe weather is a possibility. 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
6: 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Yeah, good for him. Congratulations. It's back to friends.

0: Go ahead, listen, smile, and sing along. After all, these are your favorite songs, right? Don't worry, we'll keep them coming, because we got you covered.
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0: Etta Shabuzi, a song that was not really a song of the summer any year, but came really close, unofficially, the song of the last couple of summers, Shabuzi and a Bar Song. Shabuzi's got a brand new tour, Outlaws Never Die. That tour kicks off this fall.
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tomorrow, Tuesday, sunny with a high of 79. 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

0: just might. That'll make you move. Bruno Mars and I Just Might. It is that time for the hash for today. As it is Monday, here's the breakdown of the weekend box office numbers. As expected, the premiere weekend of the release of Toy Story 5 is by far the most popular movie out there, blowing away the number two movie, Steven Spielberg's Disclosure Day, by a mile. Obsession, Back Rooms, and Scary Movie round out the top five movies of the weekend.
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7: 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For today, we'll see mostly cloudy skies with a high of 74. Tonight, gradually clearing skies with a low of 58. For tomorrow, Tuesday, sunny with a high of 79. 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
0: Early July, specifically July 3rd, that's going to be here before you know it. Taylor Swift going to be a married woman right around the corner. It's Taylor, and I knew it. I knew you from Toy Story 5.

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0: That is Alicia Keys and Girl on Fire. Now, my oldest son plays football in high school, and in light of the World Cup stuff going on right now, we were talking about this. Almost the entire soccer-playing world calls the game football instead of soccer, right? English fans especially seem to look down on American fans for even saying soccer. The U.S. isn't the only country that uses the word soccer either, though. Australia, Canada, New Zealand, and South Africa, they also call it soccer instead of football. 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
4: 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For tonight, we'll see gradually clearing skies tonight with a low of 58. For tomorrow, Tuesday, sunny, the high 79. 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